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1: They say the holy water's watered down, and this town's lost its faith. 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
2: 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This blessed love will never part. You don't know it from the start. Me tell them say I'm dirty, yeah. A Sean Paul and Sasha, come sing

you had one shot, or one opportunity to seize everything you ever wanted.